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man, come with me because you look so fine that I really wanna make you mine. 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Now you don't need

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1: 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Take you home with me. 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

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I love that talk, that baby talk. 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

0: 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Trois lettres, un esprit. 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